Thank you, thank you. Wait a minute, I hold it and bring it down. Cut somebody back there. I'm from Mississippi. I want to ask him. Oh yes, he can. All right. Hey, he can do it. Yeah. Play a little bit for me.

0: 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Oh, God, that's good. I see why you married him, Susan. If I can play like that, maybe I can get him too. Play me one more, Derek. Will you take the next one, the vocal? Will you take it? Ladies always first in my book. Playing, you know I've been giving you all the credit for this. You know, in that other life, when I come back, if I should change, I'm gonna look for you. These guys here, but I said when I come back.
1: Come on, you want a bag, right?
0: I'm gonna be looking for Derek instead of Susan. Go ahead. How much?

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1: 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That's what Muddy Waters said.

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Can we take it out? Hold on, guys. Now, Susan, your voice is so nice and you're so pretty. I'm gonna ask you, please, to lead us off with this next one.

We're going to do a number now which is written by a certain gentleman on the stage, and Mr. Paul McCartney. And it happens to be our new single. Here we go.

It used to be so natural to talk about forever. What used to be's don't count anymore.

We're going to do a number now which is written by a certain gentleman on the stage, Mr. Paul McCartney. And it happens to be our new single. Here we go.

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What used to be's don't count anymore. They just lay on the floor till we sweep them away.

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0: 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Wait a minute. 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Cut somebody back there. I'm from Mississippi. I want to ask him. Oh yes, he can. All right.
1: Hey, he can do it.
0: Yeah. Play a little bit for me.

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I see why you married him. Oh, God, that's good. I see why you married him, Susan. If I can play like that, maybe I can get him too. Play me one more, Derek. Will you take the next one?

0: You know, in that other life, when I come back, if I should change, I'm gonna look for you. These guys here, but I said, when I come back.
1: Come on. You want a bag, right?
0: I'm gonna be looking for Derek instead of Susan. Go ahead. I must.

0: rock me like you roll a wagon wheel.
1: That's right. That was what it was, said.

0: that year. Rock me.
1: Rock me.
0: Do you feel like singing? Follow us. Rock.

Now, Susan, your voice is so nice and you're so pretty. I'm going to ask you, please, to lead us off with this next one.